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2: 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Yeah.
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2: 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Hey. 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Hey. 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
1: Hello, hi, it's N-O, I know you know who we are. 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They know what's
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Wolf Gang, Brooklyn Zoo out, nigga Wu-Tang, you get chewed out. Then we woo out, it's a split mode, and they know you pussy like the douche out. 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I was too hot. TLC waterfalls on my chest, help me cool out. Got 2 minute calls, shoulda go call. They catching dust, don't even stall. 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Keep it protect, I spent that on all. How much it cost? Shit, I don't know. But I know that stage a million to show. 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First nigga put a bike rack.

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You said I want to be your girlfriend. 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

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Whether it be these drugs or emotion, we're selling them from day to dot. Yeah, we telling them what we telling them from day to dot. Yeah, we telling them fuck that past and come proceed. Right, right.